phrase from the oldest book. You said I wasn't a good icebreaker, and that's when I ran out of things to say.

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1: 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I hope you good, I hope you well, I hope you lit. I miss your touch, I miss your smell, I miss your lips. Maybe grab a drink.

Years passed. 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Except, of course, for the pigs.

turned upside down. 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Where the seven commandments were written, there was nothing there now except a single command.

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1: There are no passengers on spaceship Earth. We are all crew. We are all crew. There are no passengers on spaceship Earth. We are all crew. We are all crew. There are no passengers on spaceship Earth. We are all crew. 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
1: I'd be lying if I said I didn't need to get lost sometimes. 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

0: It's crazy because you know my favorite bands are Earth, Wind & Fire. And they were like...
1: Everybody loves summer, but summer's just spring's bitch. 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You treated me like nada, like I was just a pigeon. 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You looking for some loving, but the summer's over. You're looking for some loving. Woo. 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

0: She's a butcher with a smile, cut me farther than I've ever been.
1: Rua FM 102.7.